sinned. We're more than conquerors through Christ. Can't get to God except we go through Christ, right? Then he says in verse 38, he says, "For I am persuaded that neither death nor life, nor angels, nor principalities, nor powers, nor things present, nor things to come, nor height, nor depth, or any other created thing shall be able to separate us from the love of God which is in Jesus Christ our Lord." And as you read these things that Paul mentioned, death doesn't stop the love of God. Life doesn't stop it. Angels can't stop the love of God. Principalities or powers. Think the devil can stop the love of God? He can't, can he? He cannot stop the love of God. If we let the cares and the riches and the pleasures of this life choke the Christian life out of us, the love of God remains. Sin separates us from God, Isaiah 59 verses 1 and 2, but God's love remains. God's still calling us to repent, to make those things, to make those corrections in our life. How much God loves us. Verse 2 is somewhat of a controversy, or a lot of the authors who have written books about this are divided. And the supper being ended, if you will drop down to verse 26, I believe it is. Jesus says, "It is whom I shall give a piece of bread when I have dipped it." And having dipped the bread, he gave it to Judas, the son of Simon. Verse 1, now the feast of the Passover. Verse 2, the supper being ended. Verse 26, Jesus gives bread to Judas after he had dipped it. The feast, the supper here, was ongoing. And some who have translated these, but the old manuscripts simply says that while they were at supper, Jesus washed the disciples' feet. And so, you know, a lot of controversy and division about it, but there is no division in the Word of God. God's not the author of it. It says, "The devil, having already put into the heart of Judas Iscariot, Simon's son, to betray." James chapter 1 and verses 12 through 15. James chapter 1, starting in verse 12. Somebody might ask, well, what's this got to do with Judas? Did Judas have a choice?

0: Morgan Wallen with the week's hottest song, Don't We? Later, we're going to find out if Morgan has got it made at the top of this week's chart on Country Countdown USA. Each week, I'm joined by a top country star who gives me a hand counting down the hits. Along this week is Chris Young. You came in here huffing, puffing, and sweaty. You're running.
1: Well, I wasn't sweaty, but
0: it looked like it.
1: Oh, thanks a lot, Lon. Jeez.
0: It's hot out. It's 100 degrees out, so it's okay.
1: It's actually over 100.
0: It's like you were working. You're all

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0: Chris Young is my countdown co-host. We are at number 15. It's Hardy, Eric Church, Morgan Wallen, and Tim McGraw, MacArthur.
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8: Metro News AccuWeather. We're looking at some sun turning cloudy with a couple of showers and heavy thunderstorms possible today. High 84. Tonight, mostly cloudy, low 67. Tomorrow, humid with some clouds, but afternoon thunderstorm possible. High 79. Currently, we got partly cloudy skies in southern West Virginia. Beckley, you're setting at 67. Bluefield, 65. Lewisburg, 63. Parma Lee on the

cowgirl. There's a little wedding over the weekend. No, not your cousins. Of course, Taylor and Travis. We got a little peek at the guest list. We'll check it out after some Bailey Zimmerman, Chevy Silverado. It's a big dog. Morning show. Good morning.

0: morning show. Farnley and Felicity with you. Good morning. Little tiny wedding. Just a little quaint tiny wedding happened over the weekend. Of course, I'm talking about Taylor and Travis. July 3rd, they had their wedding, and things are starting to leak out. Of course, there was a no phone policy, so you can forget about pictures. But we can find out the celebrity guests who were there, like Steven Spielberg, Tim McGraw. I mean, Tim McGraw was there, but also Tom Cruise. I'm drinking coffee, I promise. Also, Beyonce. Jay-Z was there. Jennifer Lopez. Hugh Grant. Brad Pitt was there. So many more. Who was not there, though? The big stubs, so to speak, that didn't show up. Blake Lively and Ryan Reynolds were not there. Of course, it's Taylor Swift. You gotta have a little bit of drama. Sources say, and they quote, Taylor's in a different place now, and she just wants to be around people she trusts and who bring her peace. As far as she's concerned, their relationship is done. Whoa. Of course, we'll probably have a song about it soon, huh? Hey, on the way, we got Jordan Davis for you, also Jason Aldean, Morgan Wallen, lots more on the Big Dog Morning Show. Good morning.
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1: Metro News AccuWeather. We got some sunshine today, turning cloudy with a couple of showers and heavy thunderstorms. High of about 84. Tonight, mostly cloudy with a low of about 67. And then tomorrow, humid with some clouds and afternoon thunderstorms are possible with a high of about 79.
2: Currently looking at partly cloudy skies in southern West Virginia. Beckley, you're at 68. Princeton, Bluefield, 66. Lewisburg, 64 right now with Morgan Wallen on the Big Dog.

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13: Weather, some sunshine today, turning cloudy with a couple of showers and heavy thunderstorms, high of about 84. Tonight, mostly cloudy with a low around 67. And tomorrow, humid with some clouds, afternoon thunderstorms possible, and a high of about 79.
14: Partly cloudy skies throughout southern West Virginia.

0: I just want to be her. It's the Big Dog 99.5 WJLS. Good morning.
1: Good morning.
0: Of course, we got our red, white, and win contest going on. Keywords out there.
1: Today's keyword is brave. B-R-A-V-E.
0: Text
1: brave.
0: That to 1-800-995-9557. Do it before 5 o'clock, because at 5 o'clock, the computer stops.
1: It shuts down.
0: The computer's like, nope. So if you don't do it by 5 o'clock, the little button appears to pick a winner, and you're not in it. So you got to do it before 5.
1: Then.
0: And that keyword again?
1: Brave. B-R-A-V-E.
0: You could win a gift certificate today to Pasquale's. Jeffrey Joe going to do that during the 5 o'clock traffic jam. Plus, you'll be put into the grand prize drawing, which includes a Pro Steel gun safe, also a rugged fat bottom cooler, a brand new Saranac 146 canoe, and 5 cases of soda.
1: Great.
0: We are celebrating 250 years of freedom, red, white, and win with the Big Dog. On the way, more music. We got Cody Johnson for you, also Kane Brown, Josh Ross, and Felicity Lynn. You still going to be on the radio after 10.
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1: Good morning.
0: Felicity Lennon after 10, Kane Brown, right. Woman. It's on the Big Dog.

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0: 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Now, Hardy, he's with Tim McGraw, Eric Church, and Morgan Wallen. 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

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Felicity and Lynn wrapping things up. Jeffrey Joe's going to come hang out with you on your radio after some Kane Brown and one more Liberty Metro News AccuWeather right here on the Big Dog.

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3: 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Sunshine turning cloudy today with a few thunderstorms, high of about 84. Tonight, mostly cloudy with a low of about 67. On Tuesday, tomorrow, humid with some clouds. Some afternoon thunderstorms possible, a high of about 79.

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Days go by. How you doing? Fred Persing in the second with you. Right now, music for you from John Morgan. 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